find myself reciting words I've said or should have said, like scenes that need rewriting.

perhaps I should have opened songs forgotten in the morning. I relive

Once upon a summertime, if you recall, we stopped beside a little flower stall. A bunch of bright forget-me-nots was all you let me buy you. Once upon a summertime, just like today, we laughed a happy afternoon away and stole a kiss in every street cafe. You were sweeter than the blossoms on the tree. I was as proud as any man could be, as if the mayor had offered me the key to Paris. Now another winter time has come and gone. The pigeons feeding in the square have flown. But I remember when the Vespers

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It knows its emptiness is just a time of year. The frozen mountains dream of April's melting streams. How crystal clear it seems. You must believe in spring. You must believe in love and trust it's on its way. Just as the sleeping rose awaits the kiss of May, so in a world of snow, of things that come and go, where what you think you know, you can't be certain of. You must believe in spring.

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Well, what you think you know, you can't be certain of. You must believe in spring.

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I drank my fill, and even though I'm satisfied, I'm hungry

But there's no yes in yesterday. And who knows what tomorrow brings or takes away. As long as I'm still in the game, I want to play.